And I touched your face, narcotic mindful lace, Mary Jane. And I called your name like an addicted to cocaine. Cause all the stuff you'd rather blame.

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You can call me irrelevant, insignificant, I won't call on you at all.

did you ever realize that your mistake had a price? Oh, you threw it all away, 'cause you're the devil in disguise. Now would you ever realize the consequences of your

did you ever realize that your mistake had a price? Oh, you threw it all away, 'cause you're the devil in disguise. Now would you ever realize the consequences of your life?